looking weak. And tell me, have you read about the latest freak? We're bingo numbers and our names are obsolete. Why do I feel

Arise. Don't need perfect, just need my groove. Got that kickstart in the mood. 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